I want to know, are you the one? Are you my son? Are you my heir? I've been looking for you everywhere.

Everybody low with a love song that he made. Find the streetlight, steps out of the shade, says something like, you and me, babe, how about it? Juliet says, hey, it's Romeo, you nearly give me a heart attack.

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And all I do is kiss you

second. Whiskey need to tame the nerves. 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Answering the questions.

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And sometimes this love brings thunder into your life, and it brings a storm. Sing about it.

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1: I've heard people say that too much of anything is not good for you, baby. But I don't know about that. As many times as we've loved and we've shared love and made love, it doesn't seem to me like it's enough. It's just not enough, baby.

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Cause a light came on when I heard that song, and I want you to sing it again.

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1: I want to know, are you the one? Are you my son? Are you my heir? I've been looking for you everywhere.

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